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0: In the year 1756 AD, the drunken poet Li Pai had fallen into the river while chasing the moon, leaving behind him a poem in a jar of wine. As time passes, the legend has it, whoever makes this poem into a song and drink in the moonlight, she will travel back in time to transform into Li Pai.1,000 years later, a woman has fulfilled this dream, and she is Anita Mui.
1: 哦，
0: 妹妹妹，好啦，中文
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welcome to the electronic dance music generator. Please select the genre. For electro house, press 1. For drum and bass, press 2. 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You have to

0: Over to the left, left, left, left, left, left, left. Take it to the right, right, right, right, right, right, right. Over to the left, left, left, left, left, left, left. Take it to the right, right, right, right.
1: Thank you for using the electronic dance music generator. Have a nice day.
0: Here we go.今个星期 EDM Friday Mix 呢就主题就是关于九月啦。啱啱呢个星期唔知你都有冇被呢首歌洗到脑呢，正正因为呢一首歌当中有一个歌词就係讲緊9月21号嘅晚上。所以喺唔同嘅渠道呢可能你都有睇到呢一首歌被播放同埋好多人讲呢一首歌就係 September 啊。

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